That's a throwback from Lady A, Downtown. Now, our next artist released this song at the request of her fans, which is really special. Here is Kaylee Hammack, Must Be Nice, on Women of iHeart Country.

0: That's a new one from Kaylee Hammock, Must Be Nice, on Women of iHeart Country. I love how that song focuses on the quiet work that women do to keep a household running. The mental load is real, y'all. Now, on my Feeling Things podcast, we recently talked about six types of people who will drain you. Maybe you have some of these people in your life. One, the constant critic. Nothing is ever good enough for them. Don't seek their approval. Two, the chronic victim. Life is always happening to them. Three, the emotional dumper. These people are always in crisis. They're never not in an emergency situation, you know? Four, the competitor. Your wins are threats to them, not celebrations. So stop sharing your wins with people who aren't actually celebrating with you. Five, the fake supporter. They cheer for you loudly in public, but sabotage you quietly in private. Ugh. Six, the guilt tripper. Everything somehow becomes your fault, which isn't really true. Their feelings are theirs to work through, not yours. If these people are in your life, limit your time with them. They are energy vampires.
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0: Nashville's female stars play here. It's the Women of iHeartCountry with Amy Brown.

That's Miranda Lambert, Gunpowder and Lead. She is gearing up to release her 10th studio album, Crisco, October 2nd. Very excited for that. Up next, we got Lauren Elena for you. Here she is with Chase Matthew, All My Exes, on Women of iHeart Country. Another

That's Church Bells from Carrie Underwood, and we're going from that throwback into a new song from Lacey K. Booth. Here's Pathetic on Women of iHeart Country.

0: Women of iHeart Country, that's Taylor Swift, I Knew It, I Knew You. All right, some relationship research says many women tend to bring up the same argument again and again when an issue keeps bothering them. This usually happens when they feel the problem was never properly understood, solved, or emotionally addressed. Repeated arguments often come back because the real issue remains unresolved. Poor communication, unmet expectations, emotional hurt, and feeling unheard can make the same topic return many times in a relationship. So if you're a guy and you're listening to this and you're like, why does she keep bringing up the same argument? Well, maybe you need to listen and help solve the problem because there's something going on where her need is not being met. So pay attention to that.
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That's Megan Maroney with Beautiful Things on Women of iHeartCountry. So John Mayer admitted that this next song was in his head for 2 weeks straight after Lainey first played it for him. Here's John with Lainey Wilson now, Phone Keys Wallet.

That's a throwback from Reba, Fancy on Women of iHeart Country. Now, we started the show with Ella Langley, and we're going to end it with Ella. Just a different song. Here she is now with Morgan Wallen, I Can't Love You Anymore.

Milwaukee's best country, FM 106.1. And let's make sure we don't wrap this weekend up without you hearing your favorite song first. As you listen on the free iHeart app tonight, just tap that red talkback microphone, leave your message, let me know what you want on. I'm going to work on that for you. I'll play it after this one for Holly, who checked in, and I'll be on the lookout for your talkback message too. So make sure to say hey.

0: FM 106.1. I'm Casper, and congrats to Luke, who won a trip this past week to our 2026 iHeartRadio Music Festival in Vegas. He's going to be there with $1,000 spending cash, too. He was so pumped.
1: No way. That is so awesome. Just my wife and I's anniversary, so it's going to be so perfect. We're going to use $1,000 for food, playing some slots, and just having a good time. We're just going to make the most of it. It's going to be amazing. There's so many good artists. Like, it's going to be incredible. Like, Kenny Chesney, like, these are all the people I listen to on the radio. And yeah, I can't even pick one. There's so many good artists. Just give it a go. What do you got to lose? It can happen. It happened to me. It's an amazing experience to get the phone call and just keep plugging away, and yeah, it will happen.
0: Well said, Luke. Wow, I think Luke's going for my job. Yeah, I couldn't have said that any better myself. So congrats again to Luke. And you're next tomorrow morning, 9 o'clock. Your next shot to win the trip, the tickets, the money. Then again at 1 and 5 tomorrow, 3 more chances to win. So make sure to be listening, and good luck.
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0: 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I'm Casper. Happy day after National Tooth Fairy Day. And Delta Dental did a survey about this. They found out what the going rate is these days for Tooth Fairy and teeth. So $5.86 is the going rate. Love the 86 cent part. That's up, by the way, almost a full dollar. It was $5.01 last year. It's $5.86 this year. Crazy, right? $5.86 for teeth. Daniel, you want to jump in on this?
1: I got a quarter. My kids got a dollar. My grandkids are getting $10 per tooth.
0: It's so different now. Yeah, I'm with you. Back in the day, I didn't get anything for mine. We kept our kids, yo. My youngest is 11, so she's not too far removed from the tooth fairy, and she wasn't getting 10 bucks or 5 bucks. It's wild. What about you? What did you get, and what are the kids in your house getting now from the tooth fairy? Call me here, or let me know on the free iHeart app. Hit that red talkback mic, and let's hear it.
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0: 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I'm Weston. 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

0: 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And tonight we're talking about the Tooth Fairy. It was National Tooth Fairy Day yesterday. So just finding out what the Tooth Fairy brought to you and, you know, maybe what the kids in your house are getting now.
1: I got a Barbie from the Tooth Fairy. That was the best thing from getting from a Tooth Fairy is a Barbie doll.
0: Well, the Tooth Fairy must have liked you because the Tooth Fairy got you actual presents. That's next level right there.

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And tomorrow morning, it's back. Your next shot to win your way into our 2026 iHeartRadio Music Festival next month in Vegas and see Lainey Wilson, Kenny Chesney, and more. And $1,000 spending cash for you, too. 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

0: FM 106.1, Milwaukee's best country. And tonight we're talking about the Tooth Fairy. In honor of yesterday being National Tooth Fairy Day, Delta Dental did a survey. It turns out the going rate for a tooth these days from the Tooth Fairy, $5.86, which is almost up a full dollar from last year. It was $5.01 last year, $5.86 right now in 2026. Wow. Laura, what's the going rate in your house? What do you used to get?
1: Well, the Tooth Fairy gave me 50 cents yep. a tooth until my parents got a divorce, and then it got up to $5 a tooth.
0: Ah, there you go. Isn't it funny how that works out that way? Interesting, right? That makes sense. Makes sense. Okay. So Laura's parents are one of the reasons why the average has been skyrocketing. All right, call me here or let me know on the free iHeart app. Hit that red talkback mic and tell me how much Tooth Fairy brought you and what the Tooth Fairy's bringing now.
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0: 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And we're talking about what the Tooth Fairy used to bring you back in the day and what the kids in your life are getting now for the Tooth Fairy.
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0: 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It's all downhill after that first.

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Not even a peek. 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

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And just in time for back to school, iHeartRadio Snag a Teacher is back. 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Or, by the way, if you're a teacher listening, nominate yourself too. 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

0: 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I'm Casper. Robin, thank you for listening tonight. We're finding out what the Tooth Fairy used to bring you and what the kids in your life are getting now. It's all in honor of National Tooth Fairy Day that was yesterday. And this study from Delta Dental that says the going rate for teeth these days from the Tooth Fairy, $5.86, up from $5.01 a year ago. So, well, what's going on with you, Robin? Go ahead.
1: Hi. I just wanted to let you know that two of my granddaughters get $10 from each parent because they're separated.
0: Ah.
1: We got a quarter when I was growing up. Bye.
0: That sounds about right, the quarter. Man, crazy, right? Crazy how much more is being given out these days from the Tooth Fairy, especially from, you know, the split families, which is tough, but nice of the Tooth Fairy to take care of those kids. They deserve it. All right, let's hear from you on the free iHeart app. Hit that red talkback mic and sound off right there.
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FM 106.1. And let me know what you want to hear tonight as we wind this weekend down. Don't let the weekend end without your favorite song playing. I got you. 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Laura checked in on the talkback mic for this one, and I'm working on your song too. It's coming up.

FM 106.1, Milwaukee's best country. And according to a new study done by Delta Dental in honor of National Tooth Fairy Day yesterday, the going rate these days from the Tooth Fairy for a tooth, $5.86. Wow, that's up from $5.01 a year ago, by the way.

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1: FM 106.1, Milwaukee's best country. And since yesterday was National Tooth Fairy Day, tonight we're finding out what you used to get from the Tooth Fairy, or even what the kids in your house are getting these days from the Tooth Fairy. A new survey study done by Delta Dental says $586 is the going rate for teeth from the Tooth Fairy these days, up from $501 a year ago. Wow. All right, Kimberly, go ahead. What do you want to say?
2: Our kids get a dollar for every year of their age. So like, if they're 7, they get $7.
1: You got to watch out for that, because they're going to be like 18, 19, still living at home, being like, yeah, I lost another tooth, Mom. Give me that $19. 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

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On the country side, you got Kenny Chesney performing, Lainey Wilson performing, so many others from all different genres. 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

0: 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And since yesterday was National Tooth Fairy Day, tonight we're finding out what the Tooth Fairy brought you back in the day and what they're bringing the kids in your life today. Going great, by the way. $586 per tooth from the Tooth Fairy.
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0: 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I'm Casper. Thank you for listening, making us a part of your Sunday night. What's going on?
1: Hey, it's Robin. I love your show. I wanted to weigh in on the Tooth Fairy thing. Yeah. I have two grandkids, and they each get $10 twice because their parents are divorced, yep. And they get the Tooth Fairy at one house and the Tooth Fairy at the other house.
0: Yeah. Yeah, this is a common occurrence here. I've learned this tonight. Kids are in two different houses because mom and dad are split up. Tooth Fairy's going to both and bringing them the same amount of money, and the kids are making a lot of money per teeth. So it's a common thing. By the way, the average going rate, according to a new study done by Delta Dental, $586 per tooth, up from $501 a year ago. So those $10 teeth, that's definitely bringing that national average up, hiking it up there.
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0: 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I'm Casper, and congrats to Luke, who won a trip this past week to our 2026 iHeartRadio Music Festival in Vegas. He's going to be there with $1,000 spending cash, too. He was so pumped.
1: No way. That is so awesome. Just my wife and I's anniversary, so it's going to be so perfect. We're going to use $1,000 for food, playing some slots, and just having a good time. We're just going to make the most of it. It's going to be amazing. There's so many good artists. Like, it's going to be incredible. Like, Kenny Chesney, like, these are all the people I listen to on the radio. And yeah, I can't even pick one. There's so many good artists. Just give it a go. What do you got to lose? It can happen. It happened to me. It's an amazing experience to get the phone call and just keep plugging away, and yeah, it will happen.
0: Well said, Luke. Wow, I think Luke's going for my job. Yeah, I couldn't have said that any better myself. So congrats again to Luke. And you're next. Tomorrow morning, 9 o'clock, your next shot to win the trip, the tickets, the money. Then again at 1 and 5. Tomorrow, 3 more chances to win. So make sure to be listening, and good luck.
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6.1. And I can't believe how fast this month has flown by. August is a long month. 31 days, no holidays in it, but here we are, the second to last weekend of August. It's about to be September. Labor Day weekend before you know it's crazy. So hope you're making the most of it. And have yourself a great weekend. Thanks for making us part.

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2: Hello, Casper. This is Angela. I'm glad to hear you on my way from Playa del Carmen to Cancun. This is in Mexico, so have a wonderful night. Regards. Saludos, amigo.

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0: 106.1, Milwaukee's best country. I'm Casper. Hope you're having a great Sunday night. Appreciate you having us on tonight. 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

Thank you for all the calls, all the talkbacks tonight. Appreciate you listening and being part of the show. 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
7: Happy Monday, everybody. Granger Smith here, your After Midnight host. I've got show number 1690 ready to go for you right now. A whole bunch of good country music. A good news story I'm going to read for you this hour. I've also got Nashville news with Ann Hudson this hour. Stories about your favorite stars out there in Nashville. Thank you for starting the work week with me. It's an honor to be here with you. Here we go. It's officially Monday. It's After Midnight.

Milwaukee's best country, FM 106.1. Hey, good way to get your Monday going. How about with some good news? I got something to share with you coming up in two songs. Hang tight.

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1: 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And Granger is bringing the soundtrack to your overnight. Thanks for being a part of the After Midnight family.

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1: 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I got a topic I want to discuss next hour. I want to hear from you on this. What do kids need these days? What do kids need these days? Think about it. Could go any direction with your answer. Call me. 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
1: Ann Hudson's in the studio. She's got stories about her favorite stars in Nashville with some Nashville news. What's going on in Music City?
2: Well, you know, there's so much controversy about this one thing Zach Bryan does at his concert every night. And I'm curious what you think about it, Granger. We'll talk about it coming up in your Nashville news next.

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1: Hanging with you all night here on air. 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

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All right, we're going to talk about this in two songs, but I want you to call me. What do kids need these days? 866-607-8383.

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Continuing this conversation, what do kids need these days? What do kids need? How do you see this going down? What do kids need these days? 866-607-8383.

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One dumb criminal thought they got away with a free night at a bar. Little did you know, they had cameras. Earl's going to share this dumb criminal story coming up next.

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Milwaukee's best country, FM 106.1. Okay, did you know that 70% of the world's population watched this one sporting event on this day? Hang on, I'll remind you what that was in history, plus some other things coming up in two songs.

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0: history, and he's even got the diploma to prove it. 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
1: On this day, August the 24th, 79 AD, Mount Vesuvius erupted. 1814, British troops set fire to the White House. 1821, Spain accepted Mexico's independence. 1875, Captain Webb became the first person to swim the English Channel. 2006, Pluto was demoted from a planet to a dwarf planet. Poor guy. 2008, Summer Olympics in Beijing became the world's most watched TV event ever at 5 billion people. That's 70% of the world's population. Some famous birthdays include actor Chad Michael Murphy, WWE CEO Vince McMahon, comedian Dave Chappelle, legendary wrestler Rocky Johnson, and NBA great Reggie Miller. Those are just a few things that went down on this day in history.
0: Thanks so much for hanging out here on After Midnight with Granger Smith.
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1: Hey, Granger. It's Hannah. I am up listening to you because I work at the airport and I have to be at work at 5, so I'm not listening to you on my way to work. So keep it up.
0: Thank you for those kind words. I appreciate that.

0: FM 106.1. We have Ann Hudson in the studio bringing us some Nashville news from out there in Music City. What you got, Ann?
1: Yeah. So Russell Dickerson, he took a major fall in the middle of a concert, but what he did next proved he's just like a total pro. The video and the story coming up in your Nashville news next.

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1: Good morning, Eric Ranger. 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Have a good day.

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One dumb criminal thought they got away with a free night at a bar. Little did you know, they had cameras. Earl's going to share this dumb criminal story coming up next.

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6: 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Welcome to After Midnight with me, Granger Smith, your host. Hey, I've got some good news to kick your Monday off with, plus some Nashville news. Doesn't necessarily have to be good, but it's news about your favorite stars out there in Nashville and what they're up to. Ann Hudson's got you covered on that. Hey, I'm glad you're here. Thank you for making this America's favorite radio program.

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Hey, good way to get your Monday going? How about with some good news? I got something to share with you coming up in two songs. Hang tight.

FM 106.1. You know, I brought this up last hour, and I'm still looking for your phone call. Question is this: what is your favorite thing about fall? 866-607-8383.

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1: Up this morning, 3 a.m., North Carolina, hauling chicken feed to these chicken farms so we can feed this wonderful country with chicken. Thank you for what you do. Listen to you every single morning. Have a good
0: one. Thank you so much, bro. I appreciate you.

0: FM 106.1. Ann Hudson's in the studio. She's got stories about her favorite stars in Nashville with some Nashville news. What's going on in Music City?
1: Well, you know, there's so much controversy about this one thing Zach Bryan does at his concert every night. And I'm curious what you think about it, Granger. We'll talk about it coming up in your Nashville news next.

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1: 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That's why we're bringing the music and the meaning. Granger's with you all night with songs, stories, and conversations that keep it real. Thanks for being a part of the After Midnight family.

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1: 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Hey, thanks for sharing your Monday here with me on After Midnight, y'all. Before you take off and get your day started, let me remind you, God is great and He is worthy of our praise. I'm Granger Smith, coming to y'all from the Yee Yee Farm in Central Texas. If you're just now getting your day started, just now having your first cup of coffee and you want to hang out some more, you could join me on another show called Mornings with Granger on Yee Yee Radio. One way to find Yee Yee Radio is from the link in the bio of our Instagram page at After Midnight Granger Smith. Thanks for hanging out.

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6: One final hour of Mondays After Midnight starts right now. Welcome, y'all. Granger Smith here, your host. I'm going to talk about some things that went down on this day in history coming up, plus some Nashville news with Ann Hudson, stories about your favorite stars out there in Nashville. Good morning. I'm glad you're here. We're still After Midnight.

FM 106.1. Okay, did you know that 70% of the world's population watched this one sporting event on this day? Hang on, I'll remind you what that was in history, plus some other things coming up in two songs.

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Hey, Granger here on After Midnight. The third shift is rolling here as we kick off the week. Wherever you are, whatever you're doing, just know that we're here and glad to be keeping you company. 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
1: Hey, why are you awake right now? You know what? It doesn't matter. At least you're not alone. We're here with you. Thanks for listening to After Midnight with Granger Smith.

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1: Hey, Granger, this is Jesse calling from Williamsport, Pennsylvania. Just wanted to call and let you know that I listen to you every morning while I'm making breakfast and getting ready for the day.
2: Hey, thanks for listening, man. I appreciate the kind words.

0: Here's what's new in Nashville. Here's Ann Hudson.
1: Oh, so Russell Dickerson, he joined the long list of country stars who've taken a spill on stage while he was performing. She Likes It in Ohio. He climbed up on one of the speakers to, you know, get closer to his fans, but it fell over and it took him down with it. He literally like disappeared for a moment, but then... right up like nothing had happened. Have you ever taken a big fall on stage, Granger?
2: All my biggest injuries of my life were from stages.
1: Really?
2: I've broke two ribs and one sent straight through my lung.
1: How? You don't strike me as the type to go doing flips on stage. What'd you do?
2: Another one, similar to that Russell video, it was in College Station, Texas. I ran into a low-hanging speaker and 8 stitches later and all blood on my face in front of everyone.
1: Stop.
2: I've also dislocated a shoulder, ripped it completely out of socket from holding on to a truss when the speaker went forward. Without me.
1: No.
2: And then, yeah, but the worst was New Jersey, two ribs and one straight through my lung. That was a monitor that was hanging off the edge of the stage, and I just stepped on it like normal, and it went forward, and I went with it and onto barricade on my back and just tore through my ribs.
3: Were any of those on Instagram or TikTok?
2: They're all, they're all on YouTube, yeah.
3: Wow.
2: Unfortunately.
1: Oh, we got to pull those.
2: My kids still watch them.
1: Well, I'm glad you're okay. You survived.
2: Yeah, I survived, and so did Russell, apparently.
1: Yeah.
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0: 6.1 is Milwaukee's Best Country with Scott and Shannon. Good morning.
1: Happy Monday. It's exciting, right? Yeah, yeah.
0: Defined exciting for Happy Monday.
1: Well, I'm hoping that...
0: Listen, I did notice this today when I was driving in. The last couple weeks, the freeway at 3:30 a.m. has been just not a... You could have fired a cannon. There was nobody out there. Today, actually, it seemed like it was picking up. I don't know if that's getting people getting back to school and more active in their lives. But yeah, it was kind of weird. The freeway was hustling and bustling this morning.
1: Okay, cool. Well, next time that you pass somebody on the street, maybe give them a nice little wave.
0: Hey, what's up?
1: Why not? What's coming up and trending on the 10, Scott?
0: The world's oldest person turned years old yesterday. We'll talk about that in trending on the 10s.
1: I love that. All right, it's on the way next for you after Low Cash. Thanks for waking up with us.

0: 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It's Trending on the 10th with Scott and Shannon.
1: What does it take to have a birthday? To celebrate being wow years old.
2: Yeah, we've got a record breaker, and that's coming up in 1 second. We begin with water rescues on Lake Michigan. There was two separate ones yesterday. A person swimming at Bender Park in Oak Creek was in distress and had to be pulled up by a person on a jet ski. Four fishermen off Port Washington Marina were rescued by a tour boat yesterday morning when their boat capsized. Defense Secretary Pete Hegseth will be at Oshkosh Corporation headquarters today. It's part of his nationwide tour to create a more ramped-up production of war stockpiles. That comes after Oshkosh made the announcement that that company has a new order for semi-driverless vehicles back in June. And the world's oldest person turned 117 over the weekend.
1: Wow.
2: Ethel Catterham celebrated at home with her family in England. Of course, her name is Ethel.
1: I know. I love that.
2: The former nanny said the secret to longevity is just never arguing with anyone. I guess that would keep stress out of your life.
1: Blood's not boiling or anything like that. But how do you keep yourself that calm, Ethel? Please let me know.
2: Yeah, I thought for sure it was going to say maybe a shot of whiskey and a smoke.
1: She's not arguing with anybody. She's clearly not a sports fan. We'll take it that or
2: right.
1: That
2: yeah, keeping the stress levels down. By the way, her older sister lived to be 104 before she died in 2004.
1: Good genes.
2: In sports, it was fun to watch the Brewers at the Little League World Series last night and the Little League World Series Classic, but they did lose to the Braves 4-2 the final. Milwaukee off today. They'll play the Mets in New York tomorrow. The Brewers lead the Cubs by 6 games in the National League Central. That's Trending on the 10th. 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
1: On a scale of 1 to 50, how fun do you think Wisconsin is?
2: 50.
1: Considering they're, you think that, no, wait. 50 being the lowest. Like,
2: one.
1: Ranking it. Okay, we'll find out if they took the top spot for the most fun state in the U.S. That's on the way in 6 minutes.

0: 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Shannon, Wallet Hub has ranked the most fun states in America. The most fun states in America.
1: And Wisconsin was right there at the top?
0: We were in the top 20.
1: Okay, I'm going to guess that this has something to do with like amusement parks and things like that. So I'm going to say Florida?
0: No, we kind of get dinged, and it's no fault of our own. They factor in things. Well, movie ticket prices is one thing.
1: Okay.
0: Nightlife. We've got some pretty good nightlife in Wisconsin, right? Yeah. Access to national parks. We're not going to win that one. There's not a national park within 2.5 hours.
1: If you base it off of that, Wisconsin. Can I make my other guess then? California.
0: Number one.
1: Number one, really? Yeah. Okay.
0: Yeah, number one. But we're 16. That's not terrible, right?
1: And no, we did 50. No.
0: Yeah. So live music. I don't know how we didn't rank higher in live music because nobody beats Wisconsin for live music. Give me a break. But outdoor adventures, sports, live music, nightlife, movies, or the cost of a movie ticket, family friendly attractions. Hello, the Dells. How are we only 16? Anyway, they went to all 50 states. California was number one. We were 16th. Dead last, West Virginia.
1: Wah, wah, wah. Yeah. Have you ever been?
0: Can you confirm this year in April? Oh. We were there hiking. Now, outdoors, beautiful. Nightlife, probably not so much in West Virginia. But you know what? I guess we can be happy with number 16. And again, we were top 5 for nightlife entertainment. Maybe they mean live music for that as well.

0: 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Yesterday, gorgeous, 74 and sunshine. Today, gorgeous, 75 and sunshine.
1: It's not quite homecoming season yet, but it was a special homecoming for one local football team. Find out why that is coming up next in the good stuff. Thankfully, our Monday commute seems pretty easy. Bonnie's got details on where you might see some construction.
2: We're just starting to pick up some roadwork delays now. Southbound 76th Street, two right lanes remain closed between West Brown Deer and West Good Hope until September 8th, and that is starting to back up. And Capitol Drive, left lane closed in both directions, Richland Parkway to 41 until September. I'm Bonnie Green, and that's your latest total traffic.
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2: Friday night was a big night for a lot of high schools across Wisconsin, but it was extra special for TOSA East. They hosted their first football game at Hart Park for the first time since August of 2025 after the historic flooding destroyed their field.
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2: 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And that's the good stuff on FM 106.1. What is something putting you in a good mood this week? Brooke is excited that tomorrow fall is officially back, at least at Starbucks. 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
2: 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Are you in a good mood for a particular reason? 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
1: Milwaukee's best country, FM 106.1. Good morning from Scott and Shannon. We are just under an hour away from Battle of the Burbs. Some great prizes for you today. Russell Dickerson is coming to the Walworth County Fair on September 4th, and so is Brad Paisley at the BMO Pavilion on the Summerfest grounds. You'll have a chance to choose if you end up winning Battle of the Burbs at 7:40. Right now, though, we're playing the birthday game. I am always shocked when somebody doesn't know who their birthday buddy is, and we're going to see if you can identify which of your favorite country stars share a birthday with some of your other favorite celebrities. So let's see if you can guess right after Morgan Wallen. This is I Got Better. Good morning.

0: Martha Stewart, Sean Connery, or Dylan and Cole Sprouse?
1: About my girl, Martha Stewart.
0: Martha Stewart, is it? She's your girl, first of all. Second of all, no, that's incorrect. Dylan and Cole Sprouse or Sean Connery?
1: Well, because you're in the room, I'll say Dylan and Cole Sprouse.
0: That's incorrect. No points for Scott Dalton.
1: Sean Connery. Do you know who that
0: you
1: is?
0: You don't get a point for that anymore.
1: You know, he was 007, did you?
0: Yeah, I know. Isn't that crazy? This is the good part about being on the side of the game where you actually get to look up all these artists so that way Scott can't make fun of you for not knowing who they are.
1: I also didn't get shut out, so I'm happy about that.
0: Oh, we're not done yet. Brian Kelly celebrates his birthday on August 26th. Does he share with Melissa McCarthy, Whitney Houston, or Anna Kendrick?
1: How about Melissa McCarthy?
0: Melissa McCarthy is correct. So hey, you finally got a full point. 1.5 points. Now, here's the tricky part, Scott. There are actually several country stars that share birthdays in the month of August. So we're going to take a little bit of a break and see if you can identify who is not celebrating a birthday.
1: Oh, boy. Okay.
0: So we're going backwards. All right. Luke Combs is on for you now. Play along with us. That's right after Sleepless in a Hotel Room.

0: FM 106.1 is Milwaukee's best country with Scott and Shannon. Good morning. That's Luke Combs. Bright and sunny today with a high of 75. Beautiful. Right now, 56.
1: A twist on the game that Scott loves to hate. It's the birthday game. So typically, I give you a country star that's celebrating a birthday in the month of August, and you have to tell me who the birthday buddy is. You got 1.5 out of 4 points with that section, but now we're changing things up. So I'm going to give you 3 names. And 2 of those names celebrate an August birthday on the same day. These are country stars that share birthdays. Mm-hmm. So on August 21st, who celebrated birthday? Preston from Low Cash, Casey Musgraves, Shaboozy. Who did not celebrate a birthday on that day, August 21st?
0: Preston from Low Cash.
1: He actually was one of the birthday buddies here.
0: Shaboozy.
1: Shaboozy is correct. Half a point,
0: okay,
1: Scott.
0: Okay, solid 2 points for me.
1: All right, I've got 1 more for you.
0: Okay.
1: Once again, tell me who does not celebrate a birthday. August 28th, that's coming up nice and quick here. Who does not celebrate a birthday on that day? Jake Owen, Lauren Elena, Shania Twain.

0: How about Jake Owen?
1: Jake Owen's incorrect.
0: Wow. Lauren Elena?
1: Lauren Elena is correct. She does not celebrate a birthday, so Jake Owen and Shania Twain are birthday buddies.
0: I got 2.5 points. That is very respectable.
1: Out of 1, 2, 3, 4, 5, 6 points. So you didn't even hit 50% here.
0: I know, but this isn't
1: like... Are we saying that that's passing? A lot of kids go back to school today. Don't give them the wrong idea.
0: This isn't common knowledge of, you know, how many birthdays do you know? It's not like people go through life with that skill. Maybe you do. Shannon does. Nobody else really memorizes celebrity birthdays.
1: I think the theme here, the lesson we can learn is that, yes, you need to study because just guessing on tests does not do you well.
0: Yeah, I guess the devil's argument here would be the fact that I had a 1 in 3 shot at every single one of those and I failed.
1: All right, we got commercial-free country on the way next for you. Bonnie's got details on what's going on with traffic.
2: Well, still just a couple of issues for our Monday morning. 4145 northbound, an accident on the entrance ramp from Main Street. 89441 northbound, stall on the right shoulder at Greenfield. And Capitol Drive has a left lane closed in both directions between Richland Parkway and 41 with road work until September 4th. I'm Bonnie Green, and that's your latest total traffic.
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13: 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High 75. Very nice.
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1: Free stuff on a Monday.
2: Yeah.
1: That sounds fantastic.
2: Well, actually, it's on a Tuesday, but we're letting you know on a Monday. We'll get to that
1: even
2: in
1: better.
2: 1 second. We begin, though, with scary moments yesterday at a Southside restaurant. Milwaukee police investigating after a bullet went through a window of a restaurant near 13th and Oklahoma. One customer at J.C. King's Tortas suffered cuts from broken glass from the bullet, but there were no other injuries, fortunately. It's free day at national parks tomorrow. They're celebrating their 110th birthday, the National Parks Service.
1: Right up your alley, Scott.
2: It is. I love the national parks. Unfortunately, I looked at this list, the ones within driving distance from Milwaukee. We've already been to all of them, but it's always fun to go back, right? And there are a few parks within a driving distance of 4 hours or less, including Indiana Dunes and the Gateway Arch in St. Louis, both national parks close.
1: What a fun way to spend one of the last remaining days of summer vacation if your kids have not gotten back to school yet.
2: I don't understand how we don't have a national park in Wisconsin. The beauty we have in this state, you think of Door County and the Apostle Islands.
1: I agree.
2: Now, Apostle Islands, it's a national seashore or lakeshore or whatever it's called.
1: Yeah, we have national forests. We have national trails. We have national everything else but a national park.
2: We do have national trails. I don't know if we have a national forest. Do we? Maybe we do.
1: Maybe not.
2: In sports, the Brewers, it was fun to watch last night. They were in the Little League World Series Classic out in Williamsport, Pennsylvania. They lost the game, but it was fun. They were showing all their Little League pictures as they were playing, and they talked to different Brewers about their favorite Little League moments.
1: Some of those kids, too, that they broadcasted during the game that got to interview people.
2: Got to ask questions, yeah.
1: It was impressive, the way that they carried themselves.
2: How about Garrett Mitchell playing center field in between pitches, answering questions to Little Leaguers?
1: That's awesome.
2: during the game. Anyway, Brewers are off today. They play the Mets in New York tomorrow. That's Trending on the 10s from FM 106.1.
1: Scott and I found out that we achieved this major milestone at the same age in life. So now we want your answer. We'll get that question coming your way in 6 minutes. Right now, commercial free with Corey Kent.

0: Josh Ross from FM 106.1. We are Milwaukee's best country. It's Scott and Shannon. Good morning. Happy Monday.
1: At what age should kids start working? Scott brought this up last week in Trending on the Tens because only 35% of kids ages 16 to 19 years old had jobs this summer, which is extremely low. That same age group back in the 90s, 50% were working.
0: Yeah. And what was the all-time record was like 1978, where it was closer to 60%. But it's tough, man. I mean, kids are busy, especially if they're playing youth sports or if they're traveling with their family.
1: And a lot of experts think that it's because that there are just fewer jobs. But I feel like there has to be a different reason. Like you said, that kids are just more, you know, busy because you have to be pretty well-rounded in order to get in college and things like that.
0: I think I would disagree with the fewer jobs things. It's, at least around here, it seems there's a lot, plenty of summer jobs to be had, right?
1: At what age were you when you got your first job?
0: I was, I think, 14.
1: That was what I was, too.
0: I helped out with youth sports. That was my very first job. And then later that fall, I got a job at a convenience store / gas station. And then,
1: I didn't know that.
0: And then it was the show, the pizza. I made the pizza.
1: The show.
0: For a sophomore through senior year in high school.
1: He was throwing pies in the air.
0: Throwing pies, yeah. I was putting on a show every night.
1: Yeah, I think I was 14 when I got my first job as well because my parents had to sign like one of the permission slips saying, yeah, we know she's only 14 years old, but she's totally cool to work, like ready for it.
0: It was at the movie theater at 14?
1: It was at the movie theater, yeah. I had the same job all throughout college until I landed here.
0: I thought it was exciting the first time you put that uniform on.
1: That's right. A lot of my friends really loved making fun of my cummerbund. Anyways.
0: You got a cummerbund? Did you have a bow tie too?
1: I think I still have the cummerbund in my old bedroom, actually.
0: Awesome.
1: Yeah. At what age do you think that kid should start getting their first job? Should you wait because you're so busy with school? Or the earlier, the better. What's your opinion on this? 414-799-1061. Commercial free. The Great Throwback from Jason Aldean.

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1: Scott, apparently we're lazy. I thought that we were really, really hard workers considering we both got our first jobs at the age of 14 years old. And then I look at our Facebook page and see that a lot of you are saying you were 12, 13, some even 11 when you got your very first job.
0: Wow, 11 years old.
1: So the legal minimum age to work in Wisconsin is 14 years old, as long as you get a work permit from your parents or you get them to sign off. However, there are some jobs that you're allowed to work even younger. Agriculture, if you want to be like a sidelines official at certain games for very like young sports, youth sports. Why are you laughing, Scott?
0: I just think it's funny, like sending your 10-year-old thought, okay, have a good day at work, dear. We'll see you tonight.
1: Well, you never know. Maybe the kids are the ones who say, you know, I see my older brother on the sidelines and he's helping ref a game or like getting balls, whatever it is that they can do at that age.
0: Like youth soccer, something like that.
1: Yeah. And then they're thinking, oh, I want to do that too when I'm that age. You never know. Or you could also be a caddy on a golf course, apparently, with non-motorized carts.
0: I didn't know that.
1: I think it probably just depends based off of what organization you work for.
0: Wouldn't they have to carry clubs as a caddy on a golf course when you're 10 or 11? Hang on, I'll be right there.
1: One club at a time. I'm only 12. My feet can't keep up.
0: Right.

0: going over great, but it's left us a little strapped.
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0: FM 106.1 is Milwaukee's best country with Scott and Shannon. Good morning. What a year for Luke Combs. He's, you know, what is he, a dad a couple times over now?
1: I think that they finally get to move into their house that they've been building,
0: That's been going on for a while. It's crazy where they were. I shouldn't say crazy. It was a nice place where they were, but
1: it was like a two-bedroom home in Nashville. Just stayed in it.
0: Luke Combs.
1: So his sons had to share a bedroom, which is fine. But when you are Luke Combs and you can afford a nicer place, it's just funny that it took this long for them to kind of make that step and make that move. Plus, when does he move? Because he's so busy. Like, it's just wild.
0: His last tour, which came through Wisconsin, Lambeau Field, two nights, grossed over $100 million.
1: And they just added living, a couple
0: Luke?
1: Of nights.
0: Oh, got a nice little two-bedroom home, one bath. In Nashville.
1: He just expanded that tour too, so if you didn't get a chance to see him in Lambeau, or you want to go, or in Green Bay at Lambeau, or you want to go and see him again, Detroit, Minneapolis, Kansas City.
0: Coming to the area, right?
1: Yeah, he's coming to a bunch of different cities, so go check him out. Hey, we're commercial-free. Luke Bryan on now for you. Thanks for waking up with us.

0: FM 106.1 is Milwaukee's best country with Scott and Shannon. Tough choice today on Battle of the Burbs, Shannon.
1: Yeah, it's unfortunate. We have so many incredible shows coming to our area, and sometimes that means that they fall on the same day. Russell Dickerson going to be at the Walworth County Fair. Brad Paisley at the BMO Pavilion, both on September 4th. Who do you want to go to?
0: Yeah, so, yeah, what's your vibe? You thinking a little more older school country in downtown Milwaukee at the Summerfest grounds?
1: Great guitar player.
0: Incredible guitar player. Or you want to head out to the county fair out in Elkhorn to see Russell Dickerson, who's on fire right now.
1: Yeah, and dance your butt off. That is up to you if you win Battle of the Burbs. So call us now, 414-799-1061, and we'll get you on representing your hometown. 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This is Don't We?

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1: Today it's Burlington taking on West Dallas. Missy will be representing Burlington and Nick will be representing West Dallas. We'll see who wins after three rounds of questions. Missy, do you want those questions from Scott or Shannon?
2: Scott, please.
1: All right, Scott, take it away.
3: Missy, one of our prizes, of course, is Russell Dickerson playing the Walworth County Fair. His wife is from the Milwaukee area.

0: be?
1: Ella Langley? I don't know.
2: Nope, not Ella Langley. Missy in Burlington, you can steal.
3: Lainey Wilson.
2: Lainey Wilson is correct. So at the end of round two, Missy in Burlington leads 2-1 over Nick in West Dallas.
4: All right. Missy, name the 1990s movie that starred Bill Murray as a TV weatherman who was caught in a time loop.
3: Groundhog Day?
4: Groundhog Day is correct.
2: And with that, there's no way for Nick in West Dallas to come back. Missy, congratulations. You're our winner for today.
3: Thank you.
2: So you get your choice, Missy. Do you want to go see Russell Dickerson at the Walworth County Fair or Brad Paisley at BMO Pavilion, both on September 4th?
3: Brad Paisley, please.
2: Brad Paisley, that means that, Nick, we are sending you to go see Russell Dickerson.
1: Sweet, that's what I wanted.
4: Oh, awesome. Beautiful. Everybody wins.
2: Thank you both for playing Battle of the Burbs. Same time, same prizes tomorrow, 7:40, and that's brought to you by Old Fashioned Roofing.
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0: just past 8 o'clock. That's Cole Swindell. Country Music Night with the Brewers this Friday night. You get for your ticket, you get a great game as the Brewers take on the Rangers. And then you get a free Cole Swindell concert afterwards. How about that?
1: I love that. I don't know that we've had a country night lately, have we?
0: It's been a couple. Did they have one last year? I don't remember.
1: Well, Cole Swindell is a great get. Really is. So people enjoy some baseball and some country music.
0: 6:40 first pitch Friday, followed by the Cole Swindell concert.

0: 106.1 is Milwaukee's best country with Scott and Shannon. Good morning. Just past 8 o'clock. We got lots of sunshine. Beautiful day, just like yesterday. Highs in the mid-70s. Only the upper 70s tomorrow, but there is a chance of storms late.
1: What's coming up and trending on the 10s?
0: The world's oldest human just celebrated another birthday. We'll tell you how many candles are on that cake. Get the extinguisher ready.
1: All right, that's on the way in 6 minutes. Right now, commercial-free with Bailey Zimmerman. Happy Monday. Thanks for waking up with us.

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1: It's a big birthday that we're celebrating.
2: It's your birthday. She probably knows that song. We start, though, with two water rescues yesterday on Lake Michigan in the area. A person swimming at Bender Park in Oak Creek was in distress, had to be rescued by another person on a jet ski. And then four fishermen off Port Washington were in the water after their boat capsized. They were rescued by a tour boat at about 5:30 yesterday morning. Everybody's okay, though. That's the most important thing. And the world's oldest person turned 117 over the weekend.
1: 117.
2: When you turn 100, you think, okay, I hope to get maybe a couple more good years, you know?
1: 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You're thinking, you know, okay, I can go.
2: Ethel Catterham was born in 1908.
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2: The Titanic was still 3 years away from happening, right? 117 years old, and longevity runs in her family. Her older sister lived to be 104. In sports, the Brewers lost to the Braves 4-2 at the Little League Classic in Pennsylvania. It's an off day for the Brewers today. They go to New York tomorrow to take on the Mets. That's Trending on the 10s from FM 106.1.
1: It is a mess out there, it seems like, because we got a couple of accidents. Bonnie's going to tell you where.
3: 4145 northbound, a crash on the entrance ramp from Main Street. 4394 northbound, stop-and-go Mitchell Interchange to National. And 4394 northbound at National. An accident blocks the left lane. 94 eastbound still jammed up. Zoo Interchange to 35th. Westbound, it's 25th to Holly Heavy. I'm Bonnie Green, and that's your latest total traffic.
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0: 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The once insurmountable lead for Shaboozy and Tipsy is dwindling. Ella Langley just hit another week at number one on the Billboard Hot 100 charts.
1: It's crazy.
0: 18. The all-time record is Shaboozy with that song, tied with Lil Nas and Old Town Road. 21 weeks at number one.
2: She's getting real close.
0: I think it's going to go down. I think she's going to get him.
2: And she has other celebrities campaigning for her, too. She was just doing a show this past weekend, and Drake was there, apparently. So they were showing off the fact that the rapper was there. And it's like, everybody loves Ella Langley.

0: 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Good morning. 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
0: Yes.
1: Two times sold. Right. Selling out. Yes. Secret Show this weekend.
0: The Secret Show is Saturday at noon. We sold out and then they released a bunch of tickets and now they're gone too. So it is completely sold out. I don't think there's going to be a third sale.
1: So if you missed out, make sure to follow us at FM 106.1 on Instagram because we're going to be posting all throughout the day and that way you can actually find out who is part of our Secret Show, but also make sure to get your tickets next year. This is like the biggest FOMO-inducing event that we have.
0: My wife asked me about it over the weekend, and I said, I don't know. She goes, you know who's going to... I said, I don't know.
1: She's like shaking you up against the wall.
0: I don't know.
1: Tell me.
0: Yeah.

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2: Friday night was a big night for a lot of high schools across Wisconsin, but it was extra special for TOSA East. 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
2: 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And that's the good stuff on FM 106.1. What is something putting you in a good mood this week? Brooke is excited that tomorrow fall is officially back, at least at Starbucks. 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
2: 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Thanks for listening. Are you in a good mood for a particular reason? 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Tell us your good stuff. 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

0: FM 106.1 is Milwaukee's Best Country with Scott and Shannon. Up next is All My Exes. No, it's not the George Strait song, but it kind of is a play on that.
1: Yeah, it's Lauren Elena and Chase Matthew. I was laughing yesterday watching a video from Lauren Elena because she had said, oh, you want to know what it was like when Kane Brown and I went to school together in the choral room? And she filmed her and Kane Brown singing, except Kane was not singing because apparently he didn't participate in chorus when he was actually
0: in
1: grade school. So she was tearing him to shreds on that video. I'm sure that Chase Matthew, though, if he was in chorus in school, he was probably the loudest
0: one
1: of the
0: bunch. You know who was in chorus in school?
1: Oh, boy. We don't have time for this.
0: One has two thumbs and was in chorus in school. This guy.
1: Yeah, were you an alto? A Barry?
0: I was a baritone bass. High bass.
1: A high bass.
0: If you were in a choir, you would know that, you know, that lingo.
1: I would know how to say lingo, that's for sure.

0: 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Got some sunshine, 75, beautiful day today. Wallet Hub is out with the most fun states in America. Where did Wisco rank? We'll let you know in Turning on the Tens.
1: That's on the way in 6 minutes. Right now, it's Sam Hunt.
0: Wisco's fun in itself, so we better be top 10.

0: 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We're getting closer and closer to the iHeartRadio Music Festival in Las Vegas in September. Lainey Wilson, Kenny Chesney, and so many other megastars are going to be there. You need a keyword to win your trip.
1: And we got it coming your way next with $1,000 as well. That's on the way after Carrie Underwood.

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0: FM 106.1 is Milwaukee's best country with Scott and Shannon. Good morning.
1: Scott, you just went on a cruise, right?
0: I did.
1: If I had to guess, you probably have something to do with cruise ships now banning this popular activity.
0: Uh-oh.
1: Yeah.
0: Smuggling booze back on board?
1: No, not that. Something a little bit more family friendly.
0: Okay.
1: That's on the way after Josh Ross.

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1: 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What's going on cruise ship, Shannon?
2: Rubber ducks are a fan favorite tradition of cruising. If you bring rubber ducks on the cruise, a lot of times people will tag them where they're from. Like I have one on my windowsill from my Alaskan cruise that says Lisa and Judy from Oak Creek. But you hide these ducks around the cruise ship in hopes to connect with other passengers, kind of. It's just like a fun little game. Well, more cruise lines are banning these ducks.
1: Why is that?
2: So Morella is the latest to be added to the list. This is a British cruise operator that says, the ducks have started to drive us quackers. Leave them at home. They say that they become hazards and then they usually have to be disposed of by the crew. Did you see any ducks on your cruise in Iceland?
1: I did see a few.
2: Did you leave some?
1: I actually talked to people on our FM 106 entourage that actually brought some along.
2: Yes.
1: But no, I didn't bring, you know, me with the ducks thing. You know, I'm a Wrangler driver.
2: You are so lame.
1: No,
2: yeah, he doesn't do the Jeep duck thing.
1: No, he doesn't do
2: the cruising duck thing. He's too cool for school.
1: I drive a clean machine. I don't need 87 ducks on my dashboard collecting dust.
2: Have a little fun in your life.
1: Sorry, that's who I am.
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1: 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Scott and Shannon out the door. Have a wonderful Monday. We are back on a wonderful Tuesday with your shot at two great shows, both on September 4th. Tomorrow morning on Battle of the Burbs at 7:40, we play for your chance to win either Russell Dickerson concert tickets at the Walworth County Fair or Brad Paisley at the BMO Pavilion at Summerfest, also on that same day, September 4th.
2: Tough choice. 7:40, think about it before then, and join us for Battle of the Burbs. 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We are leaving you with Luke Combs, that new song, Woman, from Kane Brown, is on the way.

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bad news, the Brewers lost to the Braves 4-2 yesterday. The good news is we're still six games up on the Cubs, heading to New York to take on the Mets tomorrow. 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

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So the Secret Show sold out, and then it wasn't sold out. Well, guess what? It's sold out again. So if you don't have tickets in, sorry. We were sitting

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There really is no better way to hang out at work than with us, FM 106.1. Lainey Wilson, along with John Mayer, Phone Keys Wallet.

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Milwaukee's best country, FM 106.1. Have to share with you something that happened at my house over the weekend that was really awesome. And then maybe this could turn into a little conversation. Morgan Wallen's up first with his latest Been By Now.

0: Milwaukee's best country, FM 106.1. I have to share with you something awesome that happened at my house this weekend. My 10-year-old son, Jack, had a friend of his stay the night, Friday night. Saturday morning, I make them waffles and scrambled eggs. His friend not only asks to be excused from the table when he's finished eating, stands up and thanks me for making breakfast, and then rinses off his plate and put it in the dishwasher. I nearly had a heart attack. I actually contemplated trying to adopt him. But it got me to thinking, it's something so simple, so small, that instantly tells you that's a good person right there. And I thought, well, that would be a great topic of conversation for the radio. What is something that someone has done that you thought, well, it's very small, but it instantly told you, let you know, they're a good person? 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And I'll get you Tim McGraw in less than 10 minutes. Just to see you smile is on the way next.
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Will you take Russell Dickerson at Walworth County Fair or Brad Paisley at BMO Pavilion? 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

I do have today's Google Buster question now posted on my Facebook page. 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Round

Just a reminder, travel day today for the Brewers after we took 2 out of 3 against the Braves. We'll be in New York to face the Mets starting tomorrow afternoon. Morgan Wallen, Don't We, is on FM 106.1, the Talk Back Lunch Break.

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I know this is going to shock you. I just got a request in for Ella Langley on the Talk Back Lunch Break. So I'm going to get to that song in less than 7 minutes. 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

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You'll have to decide when you win Battle of the Verbs. 7:40 tomorrow morning with Scott and Shannon right here on FM 106.1. 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

0: Megan says there is one thing she sees people do that instantly tells her they're a good person.
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0: Yeah, opening the door for strangers. We should do that more often. 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

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So is Lauren Elena, and maybe you. With another nationwide keyword, your chance to win your trip there follows Jason Aldean on FM 106.1. 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

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Google Buster question is on the way on FM 106.1 right after you get some whiskey glasses. 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

0: Milwaukee's Best Country from 106.1 with your Google Buster question here on the At Work Show and the chance of winning absolutely nothing. 6 out of 10 Americans never or almost never do this with their smartphone. 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You tell me what you think that is while I get you John Morgan next with Kid Myself.
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more of your guesses in just a few minutes for today's Google Buster question. 6 out of 10 Americans never or almost never do this with their smartphone. What is it? 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

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And Kane Brown with Woman.

Scott and Shannon in the morning. Shanna on your ride home, and then sandwiched right there in the middle. I'm the at-work guy, Billy Greenwood, along with Corey Kent. 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

If you haven't heard, the secret show is once again sold out. Somebody finally bought that last remaining seat. Thank you for doing that. Now we can look forward to the big show. And the throwback from Rascal Flatts to Life is a Highway, metaphorically speaking, on FM 106.1.

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That's going to do it for me, Builder Greenwood. The At Work Show, once again, now history. That means your ride home is on the way next, along with Luke Bryan on FM 106.1, Milwaukee's best country. She's country, and she knows it.

So maybe you're not heading up north for Labor Day weekend, but you're looking for something fun to do. Well, you could be seeing some country artists for free. Enjoy some great food as well. That's coming up in about 6 minutes on FM 106.1.

0: And that was Graham Barham with Breakup on Milwaukee's Best Country, FM 106.1. It's Shanna. And, you know, maybe you're not going up north for Labor Day weekend, but you still want to do something fun. September 5th and 6th, so that Saturday and Sunday, is Taste of Madison, presented by Country Financial. So you can go check that out. That guy, Graham Barham, that I just played for you, he is going to be performing at it. You can go see him for free. Matt Stell is going to be there. Yep, Mr. Prayed for You. Matt Cooper, who he went on our Boots on the Beach trip this year. And new artist Lakeland Lemmings. They are all going to be there. And you can get more on Taste of Madison right now at FM106.com. It's on our events page. And we are commercial free coming up next. Did you see who stopped by Ella Langley's show? Yeah, interesting. Not a country guy, but apparently he is an Ella fella. I'll tell you more about that next.
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Valley over the weekend. Next month, Luke Bryan is going to be playing there along with our buddy Drew Baldridge. 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And the number one song on country radio is up next after Tyler Hubbard. I got a

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So is Ashley Cook. 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That one's coming up in about 7 minutes.

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Speaking of Mr. Russell Dickerson, it's Milwaukee's best country, FM 106.1. 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

And good news for you, my friend. I've got your chance to win a weekend away in Vegas. 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

0: Milwaukee's Best Country, FM 106.1. It's Shanna. And whenever I brag about how much I love living in Wisconsin, I'm always telling my friends and family, like, one of the reasons why I love it here so much, there's always something to do. And of course, the people here are just so lovely as well. But most fun states in America. This is according to Wallet Hub. They base this on prices of movie tickets, access to national parks, nightlife, and more. Wisconsin finished number 16 on the list. But we placed in the top five in the nightlife category, which, I mean, I guess because we just have so many bars here, right? So maybe that's why. California, they were ranked number one. I'm sorry, I would rather be in Wisconsin than California. I'll tell you what. Plus, the four seasons here, you can't beat them.
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And that, of course, was her at number 5 with John Mayer. 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

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It's Shanna. Thanks for having us on. 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
1: 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We'll hook you up with your trip, your tickets, and $1,000 spending cash if you win that. That's right after Dan and Shay here at number 1. This is Say So.

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So over the weekend, a couple great shows went on at Alpine Valley, including Outlaw Music Festival with Willie Nelson and family. And then Tim McGraw, he was on Saturday night. Next up at Alpine, country-wise, is this guy, Luke Bryan, going to be there with our buddy Drew Baldridge. 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

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Hey, what's going on? It's Shanna. And this week, Battle of the Burbs with Scott and Shannon O. They are all about September 4th. So if you win Battle of the Burbs this week, you get to pick if you want to see Russell Dickerson that day at Walworth County Fair or Brad Paisley at BMO Pavilion. That's all this week at 7:40 on FM

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You can't be in a bad mood when that song comes on. It's FM 106.1, Shayna here. And how fun is the state of Wisconsin? Well, I'll tell you where we ended up on this list next after Taylor Swift. I knew it, I knew you.

0: Taylor Swift, I Knew It, I Knew You on Milwaukee's Best Country, FM 106.1. It's Shanna. And just how fun are we here in the state of Wisconsin? This is according to Wallet Hub. They put together the most fun states in America based on the price of movie tickets, random, access to national parks, nightlife, and more. Wisconsin, number 16 on the list, which, I don't know, man. I think we should have been higher on this. I always brag to like my friends and family about how fun the state of Wisconsin is and how much I love being here because there's always something fun to do. Number one overall, that was California.
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You are helping the kids at St. Jude. We appreciate you. 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